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0: And his mama cries.

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0: luister maar eens even hoe ze destijds ook al het verknippen van plaatjes en het leuk achter elkaar aanplakken van die dingen tot een ware kunst konden verheffen. Dickie Goodman, zeg maar, het voorbeeld voor André van Duin jaren later.
1: 1961. February 14th, 1929, St. Valentine's Day. In a warehouse on Chicago's South Side. Members of the Al Capone gang, disguised as police, gunned down seven of Bugs Moran's boys. Three lived long enough to say,
2: Gee whiz.
1: Later that evening, Bugs Moran received this anonymous phone call.
2: Are you lonesome tonight?
1: Fearing for his life, Moran rushed to LaSalle Street Station, where he was seen boarding a train heading At that very moment, Elliot Friss and the Touchables, out to uphold justice, were taking their oath.
2: Deine Heimat ist das Meer.
1: During the following weeks, 15 members of the Al Capone mob met violent deaths. Scaramelli Capelli, Cologne's top lieutenant, was cornered by one of Muggs Moran's boys and told,
2: You're 16.
1: Meanwhile, at the headquarters of Elliot Friss and the Touchables,
2: Deine Heimat ist das Meer.
1: That same day, little Annie Tortoni, Carpelli's gun mall, paid a surprise visit to the Touchables. 2 days later,
3: they found little Annie all covered with ice.
1: Clutched in her hand, police found a note with just four words.
4: You talk too much.
1: The killings continued until Al Capone was taken into custody by federal agents. Following his conviction, Cologne told an astonished court,
5: Like a rubber ball, I'll come bouncing back to you.
1: This promise was never to be fulfilled. Their job done for them, Elliot Friss and the Touchables turned to each other and said,
2: Deine Heimat ist das Meer.
1: Now retired and living on the palatial estate of the late Al Cologne, they were asked, How is this possible?
6: Simple. We were touchable.

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So many nights I woke up out of a dream of blue seas, white sand, paradise birds, butterflies.

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And then I found you, and we fell in eternal love right from the beginning. 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

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They said silence is gold, but it's kinda hard when so much remains untold. You looking the other way, me kicking up dust, blocking the sun, still got shades on, blocking a point of view. Here we differ a lot about what and what nots, what we ain't and what we could have got.